Billie Eilish, Birds of a Feather, and Y94. 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We've been handing out designer handbags left and right. Tomorrow morning, Sierra and ABK have your next chance to be able to pick your purse.

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0: 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Have a great rest of your Tuesday. Catch you back here tomorrow. Until then, I'm Joel D saying see you later on Y94. Alex Warren now.
1: They say the holy water's watered down, and this town's lost its faith. 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

while you're at it, make us all your presets. 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

totally know what you're thinking right now. You're thinking, I bet Y94 is going to play another great song. Yeah, you're right. We are. And here it is.

And this town's lost its faith. 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Oh my, my, oh my, my love, I take one look at you, you're taking me out.

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Not that we'd refuse the money, but we're not asking.

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3: But we're gonna break up in September anyway.
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3: What?
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13: You are live and on the air.
14: Last day of September. So I guess technically they got, you know, one more day to sleep there over at Green Day.
15: Yeah, but I feel like as soon as I saw today was September 30th, and I'm like, wait, it's the last day of September. This is the first thing that popped into my mind. I need to text our family group message. Somebody better wake up Green Day.
14: Or do you wait till tomorrow, though? I think you got it because it's October 1st tomorrow.
15: I think it's best to do it the last day of September. Wake them up when September ends. September is ending today.
14: So you want to be first on the joke is really what I'm...
15: I guess, but you wouldn't wake them up. He says, make me up when September ends, not when October starts.
14: So you need to text at 12 o'clock tonight.
15: P.M.?
14: Yes.
15: No.
14: This morning. You know what I
15: or
14: mean.
15: Or A.M. Yes, wait. P.M. is the
14: midnight
15: the
14: tonight.
15: Yeah, no thank you.
14: It's not happening?
15: I'm not waking up to send that meme, no.
14: Yeah, I feel like I have to change my first song of the day now.
15: Yes.
14: There we go.

0: do you think there's any chance that, like, everybody in that band does not get text messages and messages, like, the next 48 hours?
1: Hey, they have to.
2: How'd you wake up?
0: Like, yeah.
3: OMG, gone viral.
4: It's trending on social.
0: It's the Y94 Morning Playhouse. Capital Vegas getting some attention today. Well, some jobs just get punched more than others.
1: Punched? Like physically?
0: Yeah, maybe ones you wouldn't expect. So high-stress work environments exist everywhere, but would you ever think that working in an emergency room would be a dangerous place because they get punched all the time? Apparently, 71% of the time, it is in fact patients. And then I'm thinking, why are they punching each other the rest of the time? I just assumed it was patients.
1: Well, I think, yeah, patients are punching, like, nurses. I think this is, like, a huge deal where...
0: What about that other 30% of the time? They're hitting each other?
1: Oh, yeah.
0: That's the weird thing.
1: I don't know. Who is doing the punching?
0: Nurse real mad and hits the doctor? Like, patient on them, that makes sense to me. But scary place to work, man.
1: Yeah, that is terrifying.
0: Also trending today, science says old person smell is a real thing.
1: Why, though?
0: So there are some oils in your skin that start to oxidize when you hit your 40s, and then you begin getting that stale, oily smell. Now, there's things you can do. You can just bathe a little extra. Make sure you're cleaning your pillowcases, your towels, and your blankets a little bit more often, and make sure you scrub well in places that maybe you normally forgot in your younger days, like behind your ears and in the cheeks and in the pits. I guess most of those I was already scrubbing.
1: Yeah, why are you not scrubbing them in your younger years? You should just always be cleaning that.
0: So I'm going to go get some cologne, I guess, is really what I just read.
1: That made me think of, like, you know, old person, especially, like, female perfume, like your grandma's perfume. It's so strong and potent. Do you think that's why it's so strong and potent? So we smell the perfume? And not them.
0: They don't want to stink, man.
1: Ooh.
0: Who wants to stink?
1: No one.
0: And, you know, it was just over a week ago. We had pretty awkward game on Thursday Night Football. The Packers just got annihilated by the Falcons. But apparently, that wasn't even the most embarrassing thing that happened that night. Somehow, even though, you know, all eyes were on her and she's a pretty relevant person, the quarterback's wife, Jordan Love's wife, had her purse stolen. She brought a Chanel purse with her and a camera, and, you know, it was a vintage purse, so it's an expensive one, and it just sort of walked away during the game, and she is basically putting a plea out to Green Bay and the surrounding area that if you see a fancy vintage Chanel purse on something like Craigslist or Marketplace, to let her know because it might be her bag.
1: What a jerk. Who steals a purse?
0: But in general, that sucks, but also, like, you know, she's at least locally famous.
1: That's terrible.
0: Mm-hmm. You imagine that you're just there supporting your man, and then you're like, oh, wait a second.
1: Where'd this go? How did that even happen? You would just think there'd be so many security guards. Maybe it's just a Taylor Swift thing.
0: Yeah, it wasn't really a very exciting game, though. I feel like if they would have covered that, it would have been better.
5: And the thief has grabbed the purse, and he's running. He's at the 20. He's at the 10. He's in the end zone. He's running out of the stadium. He's running to his car. He's driving down the street. He's getting out of his car. He's stopping to grab a burrito and using the woman's credit card from her purse. He's eating the burrito. He's finished the burrito. He's running to a nearby pawn shop, and he's pawned the expensive purse. Wow, more from the action coming up.

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0: It's Blast, 194.0 and Amy K. So, things can be weapons. Obviously, weapons can be weapons. Words can be weapons. So can toilets.
1: That would hurt. Honestly, they're heavy.
0: I don't mean it quite that way.
1: Oh.
0: Is the toilet being weaponized in your household? How it is and how probably disturbingly common it is once you hear the description after Charlie Puth.

0: 194 Morning Playhouse's Drunk or Kid in about 5 minutes. Zero and Amy K. So a lot of things can get weaponized in relationships, but have you heard of the weaponized toilet yet?
1: How are you weaponizing a toilet?
0: Well, much like Charlie Puth said once, like 30 seconds ago, how long has this been going on? Now, you have a significant other in the bathroom for like an extended period of time. You're probably kind of like, oh man, their stomach must be messed up. I'm sure they're just going number two, right?
1: Mm-hmm.
0: I'm sure this has happened before where you've been home and it's like, I've not seen Steven for 45 minutes. Oh, he's...
1: Honestly, I think it's the other way around.
0: You go hiding in there?
1: Well, it's not me hiding. I just have tummy issues, so things take me a little longer.
0: Well, there's people that hang out in there for 30, 40 minutes, and they're actually dealing with stuff, and then there's people that have weaponized the toilet. Apparently, it's become quite the trend where one psychologist, her name's Olivia Howell, says somebody doesn't actually have to go to the bathroom at all, but the bathroom has become this magical responsibility-free zone where nobody asks you to do anything, and it's one of the few places, not the only place in a home, where a person can, you know, like hide away and leave the other person to deal with chores, the house, the kids, the pets, and then you kind of wander on out after 45 minutes. You're like, oh, great, thank you. You cleaned up breakfast.
1: I mean... I think that happens for everyone. Are we spending some time scrolly on the phone? Absolutely.
0: So, do you think you've ever weaponized the toilet? Abandoned him at all just to be like, okay, this is going to force you to take care of the little one?
1: Yes, 100%. There are times where it's like, I have to go to the bathroom. Am I probably done? But am I just going to chill in there? Or there are times where I'm like, I'm going to take a bath to relax, you know, get cleaned up. But I'm also just like in the bathtub, hanging out on my phone, trying to relax. But we can't shut the bathroom door or else Brooks loses his mind. So then I still am seeing my child a little bit, but Steven does run in there. Come on, let's give mommy your space.
0: When you had your son here for a little bit yesterday, I would have liked to have weaponized the bathroom and go hide for a little bit.
1: He was on one yesterday. He does not like this studio. He was good in the hall. I brought him upstairs by our sales team to see the ladies up there, and he was good everywhere, but I don't know what it is in this room. He didn't like it. He wanted to press buttons, unplug everything. This room is a dangerous room for a little boy.
0: It is. Yeah. Mm-hmm. It is. It was fun times.
1: Listen, how do you think I felt?
0: I mean, he's your kid. It's all your situation, man. Though he did keep calling me Dada.
1: I think it's like every male he calls Dada.
0: I've told this whole building that, and then I left going like, I wonder what story am I telling?
1: Oh, no. But yesterday was stressful, and I was in that sweater, and I was so hot. That's why it's freezing in here now. I put the air so low.
0: It was a day.
1: It was a day.
0: It was a day. Let me ask you this about the weaponized bathroom. Have you ever heard screaming, complete chaos in your home, and because of that, you stayed a little extra on the toilet? Because of that, you sat in that bath a little longer?
1: One time it happened.
0: Okay.
1: I can remember this exact time. I heard Brooks screaming, crying, but I thought, Steven can take care of it.
0: Yeah.
1: I'm in the bathroom. He knows this.
0: You know, after what I saw yesterday, I'm not surprised.
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0: That's Miley with Bass Persuades. Y94, 6 o'clock, zero, and Amy K in the Playhouse. Now, it is a understatement of all understatements that everybody has the capacity to do something stupid now and then.
1: Yeah, sometimes you make a choice and you're like, was that the best thing to do? Probably not.
0: Sometimes you make about 15 a day.
1: Yeah.
0: I've been there. Some groups of people, though, make it more frequently than others. That's why we do.

0: Kid.
1: Play along and scream at your radios. You try to guess whether or not these people sound like drunk adults or little children. Case one.
2: So I woke up with an 8-year-old kid lining up action figures around my body saying, "Don't wake the giant."
3: Lining what up?
1: Action figures.
3: That has to be a drunk adult, right?
1: I would tend to think so, especially if it's a giant.
3: That's true. Compared to a kid, yes, it's a drunk adult.
1: Yeah, got to go drunk adult on that one, too.
2: I was a drunk adult who passed out at a friend's cookout, and as far as I made it was the living room floor. And when I woke up, it was some kid around me with a bunch of X-Men figures.
1: Okay, so you passed out of the barbecue, and you woke up, and the kid's just, like, using you as part of the play scene. I mean, at least you were doing your part. You're helping entertain the children.
3: Just laying there.
1: Yeah. Listen, and you'll get to experience this someday. There is no more joyful thing than when your kid's like, "Do you want to play like doctor or something like that?" Because what it requires is you lay there.
3: You fall asleep?
1: You could. Like, there's, you know, I've played spa before, doctor. I've been a mountain for cars. And it's great because the game, it really is just you laying there. I'm like, this is fantastic. Here I am playing with you. But I'm just like, oh.
3: I don't have to do anything.
1: Sure, yeah. It's my back is just broken, doctor. What do I do? Lay there for a second. We're going to do some tests. You go right ahead.
3: I'm going to say, can we play back massage? Do you just want to massage my back a little bit?
1: It's a good game, man. So I think he had it figured out.
3: Yeah.
1: Just being the giant or whatever. Drunker kid, case two.
4: I ran into a cactus naked.
3: Oh.
1: That would really hurt.
3: Yeah, but I could see it go either way. Kids like to be naked, or once they get out of their clothes, they start running away.
1: Didn't know it was a cactus or that it was sharp, yeah, or whatever, sure.
3: But just I don't want a kid hurt by a cactus. So I'm going to say drunk adult.
1: I'll try kid on this one.
4: I was a drunk adult running from the cops. I was skinny dipping at a party, and it got busted by the police. And I took off naked, ran right into a cactus plant. I did not get caught by the police, but I did have a pretty hurt penis.
1: Oh, God. Oh, God. Oh, God.
3: What?
1: Ouch. And this is why I moved far away from cacti.
3: Oh, my gosh. At first, I was wondering, because he was like drunk adult. I'm like, how did he get naked around cactus? Okay, skinny dipping makes sense.
1: Yeah, no, the whole thing checks out.
3: Yeah.
1: And checks out. Drunker kid, case three.
5: I ordered 200 worth of Bumpets. Because I saw a girl who was wearing one in her hair, and I had to have it.
1: I have no idea what a Bumpet is.
3: You were a little kid, because Bumpets were a thing when we were younger. It is this, like, crescent moon, almost, piece that you're going to put in your hair. And do you remember when girls would take our bangs, and we would kind of puff them up?
1: Yes.
3: This you would put over this crescent moon, and it had these teeth to hold your hair, and it would give you that nice Jersey Shore Snooki bump.
1: Okay.
3: And there were different sizes. Now, could she have been a drunk adult? Yes. But I'm thinking, now I'm questioning, because it kind of was like a popular Jersey Shore thing.
1: Boy, that could go either way then, I suppose. Could be like a kid ordering off mom's credit card kind of thing, or Amazon.
3: She
1: account.
3: Ordered how many? Like 200, she said.
1: Now that I know what it is, can I hear the setup again? Is that okay?
3: Yes.
5: I ordered 200 worth of Bumpets. Because I saw a girl who was wearing one in her hair, and I had to have it.
3: $200 worth of Bumpets. Mm-hmm.
1: I will go drunk adult on this myself.
3: I'm going to say kid. Maybe you took mom's credit card.
5: I was a drunk adult. Oof. I woke up with a note on my mirror saying, "Check your messages." And there was an email confirming my order of $200 worth of Bumpets. The worst part is that I paid extra for overnight, so it's like I couldn't cancel it. And that sucks. I pranked myself.
1: But your hair looked amazing.
3: I forget about Bumpets.
1: You're ordering one right now, aren't you?
3: No, I'm not.
1: All right, so we're tied 2-2. We need a tiebreaker, okay?
3: Okay, here we go.
1: This is going all tiebreaker here.
6: I broke my leg doing the Hulk Hogan leg drop by jumping off the trunk of a car.
3: I think you had to be a drunk adult because you were jumping off a car.
1: I was trying to use, because like the relevancy of Hulk Hogan, you know, has been questionable for a while. So I thought maybe I could use your age, but you know, that's not helping me because you're a seasoned sounding fella.
3: For sure.
1: Which one did you say?
3: I said drunk adult.
1: Okay, just for competitive purposes, I'll say kid.
6: Well, I was a little kid.
0: Yeah.
6: And my friends, we all started our own extreme backyard wrestling league. So Hulk Hogan was our hero. He was our favorite wrestler. So, you know, I tried doing his leg drop move. But I did it by jumping off the trunk of my dad's car. I totally botched the move, which caused me to break my leg in three pieces. It was quite painful, brother.
1: I was going to say, you almost sound like you're like turning into Hulk Hogan as you tell the tale.
3: I also liked how he said wrestler. Yeah.
7: Coming up next.
1: Well, we got setting the bar story here in a couple of minutes. Now, if you've ever been in a feud with somebody, as long as you've not drove a tractor through their front door, you're doing pretty good. You don't do that. Stupid Stories on the way. Comedy Spotlight 2. Hang on.
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3: We had allergies and things back in the day. I'm sure we just didn't label everything. But you know what? No allergies today. Nada. You know why? Because I drank water out of a hose that was rolled up in my backyard. That sat outside in the grass, in the hot sun for months at a time, melting that plastic. It oiled up so much, it would burn your face and it wouldn't even come out in a steady stream. It'd be firing rusty spigots through that thing in the buck. Like BBs into the back of your throat until it wasn't enough and you just ripped the hose off the faucet and wrap your lips around that. Just suck all the asbestos and lead right out of the house. Just go right to the source and I was fine. Why was I fine? Because all day long at school I'm chewing on pencils. I'm sniffing magic markers like they're going out of style. 30 seconds a nostril. Have some fun. Get used to it. Eating paste because it looked like mayonnaise.
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0: That's the new one from Taylor Swift, Patient Zero. I am zero. Different one. Not the one on the song, though.
1: Not the patient.
0: Yeah, that's Amy Kay. This is the Playhouse and a Setting the Bar story, which is what?
1: You're going to feel better about what's happening in your life because you're going to say, I'm happy. That's not me.
0: Have you ever been in something you would call a feud before?
1: Yes, I've had multiple feuds.
0: Have you managed to get through them without ramming a stolen piece of farm equipment through their front lawn?
1: Luckily, I have. I've never driven any farm equipment.
0: So there's a guy in England that is making worldwide headlines. His name's Nathan, and he was in an ongoing feud with another guy. And we don't really know what started it. But to be fair, the other guy was doing some pretty nasty stuff to kind of help instigate a little anger in Nathan, including this guy posted a video of himself kicking the gravestone and urinating on the graves of this guy's, like, father and brother.
1: That's sad.
0: Like, imagine getting that message from somebody getting tagged in that post. So Nathan wasn't happy when he got this, and he said, okay, let's go. So he stole a $70,000 tractor that still had the hay baler attached to it from a farm that was near his house, and he drove it 9 miles and started destroying this guy's yard, and that wasn't enough. He thought, you know what? Let's go. And he drove the tractor into the guy's, like, house. He just, like, nailed in the front door, and he, you know, took out quite a bit of the house in the process, to the point where it might be a complete loss now. He demolished the whole front of the house and ended up in the living room. And fortunately, even though the house is going to be rebuilt, nobody was inside at the time.
1: There are so many things I have questions about. The fact that he stole this, like, tractor, he got 9 miles. Have you ever been stuck behind a tractor? They're slow moving vehicles.
0: Well, and it had all the hay on the back too, so it had this, you know, it was carrying a lot.
1: How did he even make it there?
0: So it was slow goings. It wasn't a high speed chase, no. I guess what I'm saying. So you might have a tough day. You might even get in a feud with somebody at work, be a little crabby at them. But so long as you manage to make it through the entire day without stealing a piece of farm equipment and ramming it through their front door, you're doing all right.
1: Or if it's not happening to you, you're doing real good.
2: 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I mean, don't get me wrong, but they do.

0: It's Blast 1840 and ABK. If there was, let's start with this one. If there was a restaurant, fast food or otherwise, that was like, we love you, Amy. You get unlimited food from here for free for the rest of your life. Where would you pick?
1: This is tricky. Free food for the rest of my life. Do I want Mexican food or do I want fast food? You're really putting me on the spot. I love Puerto Vallarta, so I might pick them, but then I love all these other places too. It's just hard because Steven and I don't have the same match of food. Like, there's certain places.
0: Well, screw him. It's all for you.
1: But then who am I going with?
0: It's just for you.
1: I don't want to eat alone.
0: So because he doesn't like the same thing you like, if somebody said, we'll feed you for free the rest of your life, you wouldn't be able to pick them?
1: Well, if I'm getting free food, I know what I'm going to get a Mexican restaurant because I want tacos and chips and salsa and guac for the rest of my life.
0: Well, maybe what you need is one of the exclusive Taco Bell purple cards. Because NFL superstar Davante Adams says he has one of two. There's only two of these that exist. And what happens is he gets this.
2: Yeah, and it's got my name on the back. So if anybody tries to rob me, you'll never be able to use it. It's like a credit card. So this purple card, this is basically like a black card, but it's purple and only can be used at Taco Bell. But it is unlimited, and I can get in there and go buy, I don't know, $7 million worth of Taco Bell today if I wanted, and go have a Taco Bell party. So that's probably one of the coolest flexes I have, is that, you know, the black card and all that stuff's cool, but a lot of people have that. Only two people have the purple card right now. And I don't know if I can get one for Trent, but I will go and buy him some if he needs some Taco Bell.
0: Pretty good situation for him. So anytime he wants to, even though he's got plenty of his own money, he just rolls into Taco Bell and he gets unlimited Taco Bell forever.
1: Why is he getting it? I had to first look who he is. So he's a football player.
0: He's on the Rams, yeah.
1: Why don't you give the purple card to some of us poor folks who could use it?
0: Wouldn't that be nice?
1: Why is he has the money? He can go buy $7 million worth of Taco Bell if he wanted. He doesn't need the purple card.
0: But what I wanted to use him to do is kind of a variation of what I already asked you. So it doesn't have to be food, but if there was something, some product, some service, maybe it is food, that you could just have an unlimited supply of. Now, you are a celebrity and they want you to have this for free, so you're seen using it. What is the thing you choose?
1: I need to think about this. You're putting...
0: It's tough, right?
1: It's hypothetical, but I really need to consider this. I need to think about it.
0: I do like me some Taco Bell. And I know there's only two purple cards, but boy, wouldn't that be fun to have. I would really have me a lot of Taco Bell.
1: Do you think you'd get burnt out on it?
0: No. I like it quite a bit. And there's variations of things you could have. Because at first I was thinking pizza, and I worried the same thing. I was like, would I get burnt out on that? But I wouldn't want to be tied to just one place. I think with like fast food tacos, I'm okay being tied to Taco Bell.
1: I think Taco Bell would be a really good one because there's so many things on their menu that I like. And so you really could switch it up. But I don't know if I want to go with a food place. Ask me a couple years ago, I probably would have been like Coors Light. But now we're in a different place.
0: Sure.
1: I need to think about this one. You need to give me some time.
0: Imagine, like, because you every once in a while you see those trucks, like, dropping off at, like, the liquor store or whatever, just the cases and cases. Imagine if you had, like, a routine, like, regular drop-off, and, like, they're like, sorry, you've signed up. And they just, every week, they were dropping off your cases and cases.
1: Honey,
0: like, I can't get through this.
1: The truck's here again.
0: I can't get through this. The supply room is full.
1: We don't have any more room. Our house is made out of Coors Light boxes.
0: Your couch is like full cases of Coors Light. You have a bed that's made out of cases of Coors Light.
1: Honestly, with how much I drink them, maybe Celsius.
0: There you go.
1: I stop every morning. If I could do like a combo breakfast burrito Celsius, yum.
0: Listen, you have a unlimited supply of Celsius. You might not be around too long. Your heart's going to explode.
1: Probably.
0: Because I was going to say coffee. That'd be dangerous. So I'm going to go with the Taco Bell.
1: But that's what I'm just like kind of stuck on like food and drinks. That's all I can really think of.
0: Yeah, it sure doesn't have to be, I suppose.
1: Because spray tans. I love spray tans. It's been a while since I got one, but they're just pricey. And so I usually wait till like Tuesday or Thursdays when there's deals. But then you know what happens? I get busy on those days, so then I don't ever have time to go get a spray tan. If they were free for life, I could just swing in whenever.
0: By the way, you're about due because it's Halloween time. We need a bright orange Amy K.
1: I know. I am too pale for this. I am looking very ghostly.
0: We'll call you old Pumpkin K.
1: I'll take it.
0: What is that thing you'd like an unlimited supply of? If somebody wanted to give it to you, oh, you take it.
3: I don't know if anyone said this yet, but it would be gasoline.
4: Yeah, gas stinks these days for sure.
3: Are they doing the bait and switch with their spouse like I do, where you wait until you get a little bit low on gas and then you take his, and then you use a little bit of his gas until you got to stop using his car, and then you got to get back into yours?
0: I'm not sure I understand the game she's playing.
1: I have no clue what she was saying.
0: Were you low on gas, so you're driving his car?
1: Seeing how long she could go.
0: You know, gas is that, because it is bendy right now. It's super crazy expensive. It'd be nice, but I don't think they really have to do endorsement deals on that sense.
1: Yeah, I think anyone would take it. But yeah, I just don't like getting gas. It's such a pain. It's so much work.
0: Do you just run on E until Steven takes it? Is that the...
1: Well, honestly, once we get to half tank, I know time's getting dangerous. Even though it will take me a while to get rest through the rest of the tank. But I start dropping the hints. Hey, I'm at half a tank.
0: Mm.
1: I got a quarter left. You got to go fill it up.
0: Give me your card. I'll go fill it up for you. I love going to the gas station, mostly because I get snacks and Powerball tickets.
1: Take it. Fill my car up, please.
0: And then when you're like, wow, gas is really expensive, don't look at what else I bought. What is that thing you would take unlimited of if somebody wanted to give it to you? Devonta Adams, he's got the unlimited Taco Bell. If somebody wanted to endorse you, give you this for free, what would be perfect for you? It's Dominic Fike of the Planet.

0: 6:35 is the playoffs. Y94.0 and Amy Kay. So NFL superstar Devonta Adams, he has one of, and there's only two of these, a Taco Bell purple card. So he gets to go get free Taco Bell whenever he wants. So in honor of him, the question is this. If you could have an unlimited supply of anything, what would that thing be?
1: Pause. You said there's two. So Devonta Adams has one. Do you know who the other person is?
0: I have no idea.
1: They're a comedian.
0: Jerry Seinfeld.
1: Kevin Hart.
0: Oh, I was just going to run through every comedian I can think of.
1: But if you could have an unlimited supply of something, someone texted in airfare. Another person said airline updates. I don't need unlimited flights. I just want to be the person who gets upgraded to first class every single time. I'll still pay for my ticket. Someone else said laundry detergent. I swear I buy it constantly between work clothes, towels, sheets, kids' stuff. The washing machine never stops. And then my mom texted, and I feel like she's dropping a hint for Christmas, unlimited Coach purses.
0: Oh. Well, Kathy, you can't win pick your purse. You're related to Amy. I know that's what's... Or you think it's for Christmas?
1: I think she's dropping some hints like, hey, here's what I want. Or my birthday, that's in April. I'll take a Coach bag.
0: Well, Kathy, while you can't win and pick your purse, have it on good authority. There's an order from Coach en route to the radio station as we speak.
1: Being added to pick your purse.
0: Which we play again at 8:10 today, by the way. Unlimited supply, what would you like?
2: I tell you what, I want a lifetime supply of cash.
0: Well, I mean, who among us wouldn't want just unlimited cash, man?
2: Yeah, because I've been homeless before. I've, been broke before, and I hate being broke. You need money to get anywhere in this world.
0: Wouldn't that be, I don't know why this exists, but can you imagine if you had, it looks like a bank card, but you just went to the bank and Wells Fargo was like, oh yeah, they're good. And you could just take however much money you wanted.
1: Like an unlimited debit card?
0: Yeah. I'm going to try that. Can I borrow your debit card?
1: No, okay, it's not unlimited. if cash is an acceptable answer, then I agree with him. I want unlimited cash.
0: Yeah, that would be lovely. I guess I was thinking more in the vein of you could actually get a sponsorship, but whatever you want to answer, I guess is fine.
1: Someone said Pokemon cards. And someone else said Amazon Prime, I have a problem, and there's no fixing it unless it's free. And someone else said free childcare. I would save so much.
0: You know what? You want to talk about a savings? If you could have just all the streaming services, just whatever one.
1: Every single streaming service?
0: Yeah, you just have unlimited streaming services. You just have them all.
1: Steven and I were kind of going through our streaming services and how much we spend and how ridiculous it is. And Netflix is the biggest ripoff. They're the most expensive.
0: Some of them are just crazy. And I know a lot of people are doing these weird, sketchy, you can buy these boxes that sound highly illegal that you can get a bunch of channels and stuff from.
1: I'm pretty sure they are illegal.
0: I'm certain they are. And people are trying to sell me on them. I'm like, yeah, sure. Wonderful. That sounds great. But also, what happens when someone comes knocking on my door? So can we take a look at your weird secret box?
1: No one's going to knock at your door. Did you ever use LimeWire when you were growing up?
0: Sure. But also, I don't want to. Oh, gosh. Illegal. I don't want to be on record saying that. Don't podcast this.
1: You'll be fine.
0: I've also jacked a bunch of music here at the radio station, if we're being honest.
1: Someone said socks, clean socks every day. I would love an unlimited supply of socks. And someone said sleep, not even a question. I have kids and a full-time job. I wish I could just sleep whenever I wanted.
0: What is that thing you'd like unlimited of?
3: Pizza. I figure it's the ultimate food. It's got vegetables, it's got protein, it's got eggs, it's got cheese.
0: Okay.

0: So what would you have on yours? Would it always be the same, or?
1: Well, I'm thinking things like green peppers, tomatoes.
0: Pizza is one of those things that it would be dangerous for me to have unlimited. I would just be so unhealthy, and I would be huge.
2: Oh, I would love unlimited pizza. Pepperoni pizza for lunch, dinner, breakfast pizza in the morning. Yummy.
0: I don't have the self-control. I really don't.
2: It's unlimited, so you don't need self-control.
0: But my body probably would like that.
2: This is the only one that actually sounds realistic. Someone said gas station fountain drinks. I don't know why, but a 44-ounce Diet Coke just tastes better when it comes from a gas station. I feel like there has to be some gas station that's like, you get free fountain soda for life. It's like the cheapest thing.
0: How do we get in on that?
2: Okay, not us. We can't just add ourselves to this.
0: I don't know. I feel like we have a pretty good relationship with Circle K. Just looking at you, Circle K. I want my special card like Devontae Adams.
2: But do we only get unlimited drinks or everything at the gas station?
0: You know, I'll leave that to Mr. K.
2: That sounds like you're talking to my dad.
0: Mr. Circle K. What's that thing you'd like unlimited of?
3: The practical me says gas.
0: Well, it's expensive, so you'd be all set. Maybe sell a little on the side. That's sneaky.
3: Yes.
0: Gas is like the number one thing we've seen.
2: Gas. So, you know, okay, so someone said clean socks earlier. Someone said unlimited, clean, new, fresh underwear. Not glamorous, but that's adult life. I feel like I would appreciate that the most. And someone said books. I want a giant library in my house with unlimited books just to fill it.
0: It's interesting you say unlimited clean underwear, because that leads me to think you have plenty of underwear. It's just, you know, they're filthy.
2: Well, I think they're just making sure all bases are covered.
0: Can you imagine if you found out you want unlimited underwear, but they're like, but it's dirty though?
2: They're used. That's disgusting.
0: Oh, Rose. Like, this is the worst prize ever.
2: What if that was like a movie? There was this genie that would just like grant you whatever you wished.
0: Yeah.
2: But if you weren't specific. So if someone's like, I wish I had unlimited underwear. And then it's just all these underwear. They don't fit you. They're dirty, used. And it's like this genie you have to be specific with.
0: You know, we have plenty of meetings where it's like, is there anything that we could do that would be like as impressive as pick your purse? Hang on, we've never thought about giving away used underwear before, but that does sound
2: Who's
0: lovely.
2: Who's used? Who? What's you know, dirty? It's obviously, you're gonna like steal mine or something.
0: Well, I'll contribute some too.
2: Okay.
0: We could just, we'll make a pile. We'll start collecting.
2: Oh. People drop off their used underwear for us to give away?
0: I will figure out something, yeah.
2: That's so gross.
0: You know, the boss would be so excited. He's like, okay, so spend thousands and thousands of dollars on these purses or just used underwear.
2: Yeah,
0: he'd be happy, man.
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0: 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Her name's Addison, and she's recently engaged. That's the good news.
2: Congratulations.
0: The bad news is the conversation that followed. 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
3: And for today, well, it's a lesson in the fact that you can always pass responsibility. You can always point a finger. Never take the blame. I don't know if that's exactly what your parents taught you, but that's the case here, and that's where we start. We're in Virginia, where it's now going viral when it comes to speeding. In this case, almost 50 miles over the speed limit, 50 miles per hour over that speed limit. What's responsible? What was the reason to do such a thing? McDonald's breakfast. That's why.
4: Move a little quick, wasn't I?
5: Yep, way too quick.
4: I was trying to hit the McDonald's breakfast. I know, I was making it.
5: Coming from there here is like 2 minutes.
4: I know.
5: Let me see driver's license.
4: I gotcha. I was rushing. I woke up late.
5: Wow, I can see you were rushing. 72, it's way too fast.
3: Yeah, that's, we've all been there. We've all needed that one last McGriddle before we get to our day. No doubt about it. Now we move to another one. Now we take it all the way to Florida, where probably nothing shocking here, but even this shocking for a judge when it comes to a mom that has just basically found abandoning her children. Four of them. Abandoning four kids. Why? To go on a cruise. This isn't even Home Alone. Like, I could see where you got four. Maybe you forget one. But she left all four behind in this case.
6: You cannot make this up. It says she went on a cruise and left her children home alone.
7: Including a two-month-old baby.
6: She's going to drop them off at the mother's house, but never did. These poor kids, four of them, were home alone. For 3 days?
8: If you would agree to supervised visitation.
6: I don't think I want to do that. Who leaves the kids, four little
8: Judge,
6: kids alone?
8: Judge, it's an allegation at this time?
6: To go on a cruise.
8: Judge, at this time, it's only an allegation. She denies the allegation.
6: They arrested her disembarking from the cruise ship.
3: They caught her coming off the boat. At this point, it's just an allegation. She just magically was at the dock. They got her coming off the boat, man. Stupid stories. Always a click away, 194.com.

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3: So I need group therapy because I got engaged this weekend,
0: Yoo-hoo! Which
3: is awesome, but within about 5 minutes, it went from one of the happiest moments of my life to me questioning our entire relationship.
1: I was going to say, you don't sound too excited. You just got engaged. Congratulations. What happened?
3: Thank you. Yeah, I was excited. But then, my boyfriend and I, we've been together for about 3 years. And he proposed, and I was so surprised, and I was crying. I said yes. I was so happy. But then... after, like, I calmed down and stuff, he said there was something he needed to tell me before, like, we started planning our whole lives together.
1: What was it?
3: So, like, 2 years ago, he cheated on me.
0: And this is the timing he chose to tell you right after he proposed?
3: Yeah. Yeah, like, directly after, as soon as I, like, said yes and calmed down and stuff. So, I don't know. He just said it was one night when he was drunk and he's like regretted it ever since it happened. And there hasn't been anything even like remotely close again.
1: Wait, have you asked him any questions about this? Like, does he know the person it was with? Is it a stranger? Did he tell you like all the details or you didn't want to know everything?
3: I know who it was, and it's just, I don't think it was like, I mean, yes, it's a big deal.
1: Yeah.
3: But I don't like think it was some love affair situation. I do believe him that it was a drunken night, but still, like, I'm just like, this is where I'm struggling. Like, if he would have told me when it happened, right, I know I would have broken up with him because I'm just not into infidelity.
1: Mm-hmm.
3: There's no question. At that time, I would have broken up with him. But, like, that was 2 years ago, and I've had 2 years with him to build this life together. And, you know, 5 minutes before I found this out, I agreed to marry him. So am I, like, supposed to... I'm just devastated. Like, am I supposed to end everything today because of something 2 years ago?
1: I mean, what in your gut, what do you feel? Do you think you can get past it? Or do you think this is something you're going to keep going back to and you're going to bring up?
3: I don't know. Like, I have to, I'm like split right in half. Like, part of me thinks that, you know, people make mistakes. And, you know, he's proven over the last 2 years, maybe, that that's what it was, just like a mistake. But then, like, I'm also like, I stayed these 2 years because I didn't know and I didn't have any ability. He took this ability for me to make a choice for myself.
1: Which do you think is worse, that he cheated or that he waited 2 years and until he proposed and you said yes to tell you and confess?
3: Honestly, I think I'm more angry that he waited 2 years.
1: Yeah.
3: So that I'm like, now I'm just... I'm so messed up. So I'm just like, can you forgive cheating that happened years ago? If I just found out about it, or is the fact that he hid it for 2 years just worse? That's my group therapy question. question.
0: Okay. Got, well, let me just kind of hit some of the bullet points here, because there's a lot going on. But basically, they've been together for like 3 years. 2 years ago, he cheated, but he's hit it, finally admitted it. The timing's also suspect, though, because she said yes to a proposal. Like, yes, I'd love to marry you. And within 5 minutes, he's like, but there is something I should tell you. 2 years ago, I cheated on you. Could you forgive that? Or would that proposal, that relationship be donezo?
1: It's like how he slips it in after she says yes. She says, yes, I want to spend my life with you. Oh, by the way, you should know this. I don't like the timing of it.
0: It's very weird. I get maybe it was just like weighing on you or whatever, but you probably should have like worked through that before proposing.
1: Yeah.
0: Probably.
1: Someone said, I cheated on someone when I was younger, and I can tell you I'm not the same person I was then. People do stupid things. If he spent the last 2 years proving he's changed, I don't think one horrible mistake automatically means the relationship has to end. But if she decides she can forgive him, she can't stay and bring it up every time they have an argument, or neither of them is going to be happy.
0: So he proposes within 5 minutes, is like, oh, by the way, Totes cheated on you 2 years ago. Could you stick around, or no, is it time to go running? You can't forgive that.
4: Well, let's call the guy what he is. He's a bit of a genius. He managed to get that off his chest and get it off his conscience, admit that he was cheating, and do it in a way where she really couldn't be angry. She just got her engagement ring. How can you complain? I think that he sounds super manipulative. There's no way she should marry him.
0: The timing is so weird. I don't like the timing.
1: That's what someone says. The timing is very sus. Put that engagement on pause and take time to figure out what you want to do. Someone else said, I'm probably going to be the unpopular one here, but I think there's a difference between someone cheating once and someone having a full-blown affair. If he was drunk, it was a one-night thing and never happened again. He's been faithful to you for the rest of the time. I could potentially forget it and forgive, but I wouldn't get married anytime soon.
0: I think it's really unfortunate that he combined such a terrible confession with what should be one of the happier moments of their relationship, a story that she'd like to tell forever. Because everyone's going, oh, tell us the engagement story. Well, he da-da-da-da-da. Oh, and then he mentioned he cheated 2 years ago, so that was nice. Like, you've tainted something so positive. The right order would have been, well, to have it, first of all, never cheated. But separate from that, been like, hey, there's something I gotta tell you. It's been really weighing on me. I know we're in this, you know, serious committed relationship, and as part of that, I want you to know, blah, blah, blah, blah. I hope you can forgive me. Work through that. Then later, not in the same day, probably not even the same week, then you propose.
1: Someone else said, happily married 20 years, and I can tell you there's a huge difference between a one-night stand and emotionally or physically cheating on somebody. I think having an emotional text relationship or friendship is worse than a one-night stand. Someone else said, my opinion is he used the proposal to soften the cheating blow. And someone else said he should have just taken that to the grave.
0: Good morning. What do you think?
5: Okay, so, like, I think we do have to, like, count honesty for something. Like, he was honest. Are we not going to even acknowledge the fact that he was honest? At least he told her the truth. I think you go ahead and you forgive that. Like, what's the incentive to be honest if somebody can't forgive you, you know?
1: But it's the timing. He only waited until after she said yes, and that's what someone else said. He wanted to make sure he was secure with a proposal because he knows she would have left him. And someone else said, I think the proposal makes it worse because he's asking her to marry him. You've been carrying that secret with you for years. And then you ask someone to spend the rest of their life with you, and that's the moment you pick to tell them. After she already said yes, he let her make a huge life decision without giving her all the information.
0: It seems bare minimum. It's worth a, hey, you realize that was a really crappy thing to do. Like, the cheating, yes, but, like, why did you have to tell me right then? Like, that just seems like the worst time to have
1: it
0: done that.
1: It is the worst timing. Not only because, yes, she didn't have all the full information before she said yes, but that's like a moment where you celebrate and you want to enjoy it. And then you just hit me with that 5 minutes later. Why?
0: The only way that could have been more awkward is if she just like joined you as after walking down the aisle and everybody's sitting down because they were standing for the bride. And then he leans over and he goes, by the way, I cheated on you 2 years ago.
1: Stop.
0: But I hope you still say I do. Okay, thanks. I told you in front of everybody so it wouldn't be a scene.
1: Oh, my gosh. Someone said cheating should not be accepted so much nowadays. He's a dirtbag.
0: Yeah, I don't know if you're leaning one way or the other. I think most people are kind of thinking that was a... they're agreeing with you. That was weird.
3: I think I want to go. I want to marry him anyway, honestly. I love him.
1: You'll be able to get past it?
3: I think it threw me, you know, a curveball, but Yeah, I think I will.
6: You're still pushing forward.
3: I think I will. I mean, the bottom line is, I love him, and that's, you know, yeah, this is not perfect. I'm really upset, and it's going to stick with me. But it would stick with me worse if we were not together. I think we've built something really beautiful, and you know, obviously, we're going to talk more about it.
1: Definitely talk more about it. I think don't jump right into planning the wedding. Like, I'm so happy for you. You got engaged. That's awesome. I think let's look at that, but kind of take those baby steps and work through this.
6: Yeah. Question that timing. Yeah. Maybe just
3: I think I'm not calling off the wedding. I still want to move forward, but we're going to move slower than we would have, I think, is the bottom line.
6: Yeah. Somebody just texted saying maybe couples counseling, not a bad idea. It would be interesting if you had like a good old Emily from River Haven. She's a sassy one. She'd talk some sense into him and make sure he sees that was a dumb way to time that out.
1: Or like just go over all the cheating. Yeah, I think that's a great idea. Yeah,
6: let's talk more about this thing that happened 2 years ago and just kind of walk through that a little bit. And yeah, that would probably be of some benefit.
1: No, I like the idea of you guys going to couple counseling.
2: And here's what's coming up next. I need that.
6: So not too far off here in the playoffs, we have a round of normal or nope. Those moments where you realize your parents' words from back in the day were coming out of your mouth. That's always kind of a scary thing. And yet this hour, a second date update.
2: The Morning Playhouse.
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11: 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The

0: about 20 away from a second date update in the 194 Morning Playhouse. Talking about those times that a phrase spouted out of your mouth and you realize it was something your mom or dad used to say all the time. That not too far off. First, a round of normal or nope. Do these members of the Playhouse family sound totally normal or no, not at all? I own underwear that should have been thrown out a long time ago.
1: Normal.
0: Yep.
1: I own underwear that I no longer fit in since like my pre-pregnancy body, and they're just sitting in the drawer and I have to dig around to find the stuff I could wear now.
0: Now, do you hang on to them for a reason outside of laziness? Do you go like, oh, I'll use these again someday? Or like, what's the mindset?
1: Well, it's kind of laziness. I also thought like my body's going to bounce back. I'm going to fit in those underwear, and I don't. And it just stinks because Steven and I had that underwear membership for so long. So we have so many matching underwear sets, but I don't fit in them anymore.
0: It's so stupid, but when you brought him up, I thought you were going to say, like, oh, it's so annoying because, like, Steven wears them just fine, or, like, they fit Steven just fine. I was even like, what?
1: How much weight do you think I gained during pregnancy?
0: Really wasn't sure where that was headed.
1: No, we just have, he has his own, and I have mine, but all mine are in, like, these small sizes that I don't fit in anymore.
0: Normal or nope, if I have the ability to, I always check somebody's location before I text them just to see where they are and weave it into conversation.
1: Normal-ish. So yes, I'll check someone's location, like my sister or my mom, when I call them, like, are they still at work or where are they? But I'm not weaving it into conversation. Sometimes I do. Like if I see they're at Taco Bell or somewhere, I'm going to be like, or I saw my sister was at Wendy's and I was like, how's the Frosty?
0: I mean, to even notice that though, you obviously look somewhat regularly.
1: I check location all the time.
0: Yeah.
1: Steven, my mom, my sister, yeah.
0: I think there's people that are like all about looking at the location, and then there's people that forget they even have had it shared with them. So you're probably right in the more extreme end, really.
1: But I think always weaving it into conversation, that's what I find weird. I don't find looking at the location weird. That's the point. You shared it, right?
0: Normal or nope, I have certain clothes that I refuse to bring into public bathrooms. I don't want to get public potty germs all over them.
1: Not normal. What?
0: No, that's, either use the bathroom or you don't.
1: I cannot imagine, like, oh, I have this shirt on. I can't go into a public bathroom. Also, are you laying on the floor?
0: You don't want to get flushed poo particles all over your new threads.
1: But still, like, how are you, what are you getting on there? Are you afraid to eat in them? Like, there has to be so much you'd be worried about. Why do you have clothes like that?
0: Normal or nope, I won't change sheets on guest room beds if they look and smell clean enough.
1: Not normal. I think as soon as someone leaves, you have to wash them.
0: You got to give people the fresh sheets, man.
1: Yeah, don't do that.
0: And lastly, normal or nope, I close my bedroom door when people come over because I feel like that's too personal for them to see in my bedroom.
1: I think it's normal for some people. Some people shut like all their doors. It's not like you're going in there, but it doesn't matter. You want to take a look at my room? There's my bed.
0: I think it depends who it is, right? I think there's certain people that you kind of cut off like parts of the house, and maybe it might not be because it's too personal. I think that you have that room that you shoved all the mess in.
1: You don't want to look in there. Trust me.
0: Like, oh, so-and-so and so-and-so are coming over. Hurry, pick up everything and shove it into that room. You want me to put it away? No. I want you to shove it all in that room and we're going to deal with it later.
1: If you open that door, it will be an avalanche. Everything will fall out of the closet.
0: It's like cartoony. Just
1: yeah.
0: Like, I think that's normal.
1: That is normal, yeah, moving everything else to one other area.
0: Now, also normal is that time where you, as an adult, have something come out of your mouth and like, oh, that's that phrase my mom or dad used to say all the time. Their words out of your mouth. What's that phrase that popped out of your mouth and went, ooh, that one's a dad classic right there. It's after Olivia Rodrigo.

0: Mom and Dad used to say it all the time, then it popped out of your mouth, and you went, oh, that's a Mom or Dad classic right there. TM, trademark, Mom and Dad. 2003. It's the 194 Morning Playhouse. What's that thing they used to say all the time, but now you as an adult have it pop out of your mouth? And I would imagine 95% of these will be, they used to say it to you, and now you say it to your kids.
1: I think as Brooks gets older, there's going to be more that come out. But I caught myself saying something to Steven the other day that my parents used to say to me. We were out running errands, and Steven said, well, before we head home, should we stop somewhere and like grab some food? We could pick up something. And I said, we have food at home. And I'm like, that's something my mom always would say, like, we have food at home. You don't need McDonald's.
0: You know, it also shocks me because you love picking up food from places.
1: I know, but we really did just go grocery shopping like the day before. I think he forgot. And I was like, we have all that food at home. And he's like, oh, yeah. But it was just that we have food at home. And I'm like, Kathy is coming out of me. What?
0: It's kind of like turning into the Hulk, but you're turning into mom kind of a little bit.
1: Yes.
0: You know, it's always the very cliche ones for me. Like, oh, the back sliding door is open. We don't need to air condition the whole neighborhood, you know, like that kind of thing. Yeah, you know, that all the time. Or walking around. And even if it's not something, you know, we don't own the electric company, you turn off all the lights. Even if it's not that many lights, you have to have that commentary. Nobody's around, but you're still talking to yourself.
1: You're saying it out loud. No one's listening.
0: Somebody may or may not hear you talking about how you don't own Cass County Electric. What is that thing? Mom and Dad used to say it all the time, and now it pops out of your mouth.
2: Probably recently. It's probably been like, I have kids now, so it's 8 o'clock. Go to bed.
0: Just go to bed.
1: Someone said my mom used to always say, put a jacket on or you'll catch a cold. And now I'm the person always checking the weather app, telling my kids, take a jacket with you before you leave. And I've become her without even realizing it.
0: Mom or Dad used to say this constantly. Now it pops out of your mouth. What's the thing? 237, it's call, text, voice memo, the Playhouse. Here's BTS with Swim.

0: Wanna dive.
1: Mom or dad's words now popping out of your mouth some years later. It's the 184 Morning Playhouse, Zero and Amy K. What is that phrase, that sentence, that thing your parents used to say to you and now comes out of your mouth, maybe to a partner, coworker, or I think most time your kids?
2: Someone said my mom used to say, if you're bored, I can find something for you to do. I said it to my son the other weekend, and he immediately looked at me and said, you sound just like grandma. Rude, but also accurate. And someone said, I was driving with my daughter, and she left her water bottle in the car. And I literally said, I guess you just like wasting money. And I stopped mid-sentence because that's exactly what my dad used to say to me, and I could hear him coming out of my mouth.
1: Do you ever repeat things that either you're not sure are factually accurate or you know aren't factually accurate, but they're just like are triggered in you because of your parents? For example, you ever tell somebody like, oh, I don't know if you want to be that close to the TV, you could go blind. I don't know if that's true. I don't think it is.
2: Is if you're by a window and it's lightning, is that really bad?
1: Are you on the roof or by the window?
2: Just you're in your home at the window, looking out the window.
1: Because you're okay.
2: My mom used to say that was bad. And so then the other day when it was storming out, Brooks, he likes to look out the window and sit on the like top of our couch, the headrest area. Mm-hmm. He's looking out the window. My mom FaceTimes us. And then, of course, I was like, oh, I don't know if he should be sitting
1: Can't
2: by the window.
1: This.
2: And then, yeah, we're FaceTiming. And she's like, I don't know if he should be by the window. And I'm like, is this factual? Can lightning go through windows? And does it know Brooks is there? It's like a magnet for the lightning. Yeah.
1: I don't stand by windows, but I did. Well, we were having that lightning storm the other day. I took my aluminum pole collection for a walk. That was fun. Because anytime it's really like a little rainy outside, it's a great time to take your aluminum pole collection for a good stroll. They need fresh air. They got to breathe. They got to let the metal
2: breathe.
1: They
2: like it when it's out. When it's raining, get them a little wet.
1: The moisture helps them.
2: Ew, they're probably so rusty.
1: It's good for the sheen.
2: Ew.
1: The longer, the better. So that's what I like to do.
2: But I was like, this is when we're FaceTiming. She's going to see him by the window.
1: Well, you know, I'll pick up the kids from their athletics or whatever, and I'll be driving home. This has nothing to do with the aluminum pole anymore.
2: Oh, my God. That's what I was like. You're getting your kids involved.
1: They'll have something they want to see, and they'll, like, you know, turn on the light, the overhead light in the car, and it's dark outside. And I know that you can do that. I know that's why the light's there. It's not illegal. But you were told it was illegal when you were a child. You feel like you're breaking a law. You think you're a criminal.
2: You do. It's like a trigger in me. If someone turns that on, I'm like, turn it off. We're going to get pulled over.
1: The fuzz got nothing better to do. They're going to see this light on and come for us.
2: They're going to get us.
1: We got to get home. I can't get pulled over. I got to take those poles for a walk. Your parents used to say it. Now you say it.
3: So when I'm talking to my daughter in the bathtub, I tell her to sit down or you're going to fall.
1: Presumably this is something that was said to you as a youngster in the bathtub a lot back in the day.
3: Yep, exactly.
1: So that's just a safety thing, though. I don't know if you should be prancing around a bathtub.
2: Someone said, they say, back in my day. And someone else said, don't touch the thermostat. And someone else said, my daddy always told me to call me when I would get there. And I thought it was annoying when I was younger. Now, every time my daughter leaves and drives somewhere, I say the exact same thing. Call me when you get there. And I understand now it's never about that phone call. He just wanted to hear my voice and know I was safe.
1: Your parents' words, but now they come out of your mouth.
3: I don't know if this is what you're looking for, but the other day I have three kids and they would not stop fighting. I remember turning around and saying, don't make me turn this car around.
1: I mean, that's exactly what we're looking for. And I'm guessing then you had the major flashbacks right in that moment.
3: Oh, yeah. I reminded myself of my father and I got scared.
1: Are you even a parent, though, if you've not threatened to turn that car around?
2: Someone said my dad used to always say, nobody's going to do it for you. And I heard myself saying that to my 16-year-old. She was complaining about her homework. And I immediately realized I have become my father.
1: Your parents' words, and then they came out of your mouth.
4: Now, I do have a daughter, right? But I realized I did not say this to her. I said it to my husband. We were going to a social event. And we're getting out of the car, and I'm like, no, please be on your best behavior and act properly. He slung me this look like the look of death.
1: But I bet he behaved himself. Really all you need it. Hey, second aid update in two songs at 727 on the 194 Playhouse.

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you. It's Playhouse, Y94-0 and Amy K. Now, usually when we do a second date update, it's like literally that. They went out one time, and then for whatever reason, another one doesn't follow. What if I told you these guys have been seeing each other a little bit for over the course of over a month?

0: since. So you're like, all right, obviously I did something wrong. And yeah, so I have no idea. I'm just hoping you could help me figure it out.
1: So here's the good news, bad news. The good news is, I think we'll get you an answer. The bad news is, I don't think you're going to like it. Because if you can be seeing somebody for like over a month and just kind of disappear, clearly there was something about that most recent time together she didn't like.
2: Yeah, because you've seen each other multiple times. She liked you enough to go out multiple times. Something happened. You just, I don't know how you don't know what it is.
1: But after 4 or 5 weeks, you're like, meh. It's probably not a great sign.
2: Yeah, you know? Something happened.
1: We'll give her a call here after Ed Sheeran Shivers. Y94735. Quick reminder, pick your purse. 8:10 this morning. Make sure you're signed up so we can get you a designer handbag with Y94 and Smoke and Iron.

0: In the middle of a 194 Playhouse second date update, and so far heard a little bit from Adam where, I mean, this is not really a second date update because they got out like 8 times or so already over the course of a month.
1: It was like the start of a relationship. Yeah, usually it's just like after a first date. You guys had multiple dates now.
0: And what this, I guess, most recent date was really supposed to be was that transitional date, right? Where it goes from we're kind of talking to, oh, we're seeing each other. Puts together a nice evening at his place, but for whatever reason, after that, she just kind of vanished.
2: Yeah, I haven't heard from her since. So you're like, all right, obviously I did something wrong. And yeah, so I have no idea. I'm just hoping you can help me figure it out.
0: I don't think we'll be able to, but we're hoping you can there, Emily. Is there like a reason that you just kind of like, nah, I'm good?
3: Oh, God. Listen, I went over to his place, and he is a great guy. He told me he was going to cook me dinner, super romantic evening, and, you know, at the end of the night, I was cleaning everything up, you know, trying to help out, and I noticed in the trash was all of the containers for

0: the food that we had eaten. He had ordered out. He didn't cook anything.
1: So is that what like kind of turned you off, seeing all the takeout containers?
0: Yeah, that's it. He totally lied to me. He said that he was staying in through the day to cook and that he wanted everything to be perfect for tonight, only to find out that he wasn't like cooking over the stove in the kitchen all day. He was just, you know, on DoorDash placing an order.
2: Okay. So, and I don't know if we were clear. He is on the phone, and I don't know if you want to speak to that if you're still there.
3: Yeah, I'm here. I'm just still taking this in. I mean, it is true. I went and just picked up food there, pretended I made it. I don't know. I don't really have an excuse. I really don't know how to cook. You know, it was my best idea was just to pretend I did.
0: I mean, that was just lazy, honestly. And you know what? You didn't have to lie. We could have just had a nice night anyway. You didn't have to lie about making dinner. And I think it's really skeezy that you did that.
1: But Adam, why would you say you're going to cook if you knew the whole time you were going to go pick something up? Like, you could just say that.
3: I don't know. I just thought it'd be impressive if I cooked. So, you know, I pretended I did.
2: So I'm guessing, Emily, it's not that you're, you know, out there looking for a chef. If anything, it's more of an instance that you were lied to, right? That's the issue.
0: I mean, it's not like the worst thing that could happen in a relationship, but I mean, come on. Like, we've already been going together for a month. If you feel like you're going out of your way and like this to, you know, try to impress me, then you really don't know me very well at all. And I honestly just didn't like the fact that you lied.
3: I know, I don't blame you. I just don't have really an excuse. I just wanted to impress you. I'm sorry.
0: It's a little sad, not going to lie to you.
2: So here's what I'm thinking, and I'm not expecting you'll take us up on this, but I'm just going to kind of leave it out there just because we're kind of trailing off awkward here. If you decide you would want to go out again, we would take care of that, and that would be one that you would know that the restaurant would be making and not Adam. But, you know, if the lying is something you can't get over, we get it. Is the text club thinking he was just trying to make a good impression, or, like, where are we sitting on this?
1: I mean, people are agreeing that...
2: Oh, no.
1: Sorry, I can't. People are agreeing with her. Like, if he says he's cooking and then you walk in and you see that, then you're going to wonder what else he lies about. Just say you're ordering food. People do kind of feel bad for him, but they also are saying, like, why not just tell someone you're going to order food? That's not something bad. Like, you don't have to lie because now you're digging yourself a bigger hole. What if she thought, oh, my God, this is so amazing, and, like, he's such a great cook?
2: You know, there's really no, yeah, there's no coming back from that, really, in the sense that I get you're trying to make a good impression, but you could also just say, like, hey, why don't you come on over? I'm going to order us in some food, and we'll have kind of a romantic night, or, you know, just have dinner. Don't even specify whether or not you're going to make it.
1: I think just say, hey, I was thinking about ordering us some food. Like, and that still sounds good. Why not?
2: Listen, these are the best burgers I've ever had. They taste just like McDonald's.
1: The French fries. Yum.
2: Yeah, I got it real dialed in. I got it figured out.
4: More coming up next.
2: Not too far off from your next chance to pick your purse. A10 this morning, a designer handbag up for grabs. We're on a My Little Victory on the way, too. Those small wins.
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2: Before all that, though, your 184 Parent Minute brought to you by the Fargo Park District.
1: It's going on this weekend at the 44 venue in Colfax. 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

0: 48-0 and Amy K with the 194 Plant House. Pick your purse and just over 20 minutes from now. So between now and then, let's celebrate just some of those good things, those small wins, those silver linings in those dark clouds.
1: It might be.

0: be a bummer. Be happy. 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What's a little victory these days, Amy Kay?
1: We're going to have the same little victory, aren't we?
0: I probably, but we don't have to.
1: I think we're going to have the same little victory.
0: I think we will, too.
1: We had someone so sweet this morning because we talked about gummy bears. And they texted in and said, Carol Widmans has gummy bears. And this morning, they brought us some Carol Widmans gummy bears.
0: That was nice. Thank you, by the way.
1: And a pumpkin spice latte.
0: What? I don't know what we did. Feels like bribe to me.
1: Let it be a bribe. Yeah. I'm happy accepting this. I was so pumped. Gummy bears and coffee. Yummy way to start the morning. It made my day.
0: I loved it. I will say this. Coffee doesn't make me twitchy. You know what does make me twitchy? Sugar. So after eating all them gummy bears, my whole body's like, blah.
1: Oh, I'm loving it. I still have them. I'm just eating them one by one, rationing them out throughout the day. It made my day.
0: That is a little victory. I have a different little victory. My little victory is a different special guest that we had here in the studio just 24 hours ago.
1: You're happy he's not here?
0: No, my little victory is your son visited yesterday, and while he was a little chaotic and wild, it gave me a story that I got to tell everybody all day.
1: Oh my gosh.
0: He, more than the first time I ignored it, because I could tell it made you uncomfortable.
1: It didn't make me uncomfortable.
0: The second, third, fourth, fifth time I chose to acknowledge it, your son kept calling me Dada.
1: He calls every male Dada.
0: And I told everybody in this building, and then I realized, based off a few of their reactions, that I think they questioned our relationship a little bit. Like, we're just friends. We're just coworkers. I'm not really his dad.
1: Who did you say this to?
0: Everyone.
1: Like, there are some new people in this building. There are people that I think didn't realize I had a child, and they saw me yesterday with him, and they're like, oh, that's your son? And I'm like, yeah. And then you're like, he's calling me dad.
0: Yes. New coworker? Yes, I did. New person at the front desk? Yes, I did there too. She was the most confused?
1: I imagine. I don't think she's met Steven yet.
0: Oh. Well, I'm not him. I have my own family. I want to go on the record saying I did not father Amy's child.
1: Brooks, really, Dada is like one of his favorite words, and he also, he says those two things all the time. Sometimes it's like, it almost makes me want to like lose it because he's not going to bed and he's like fussing and screaming and I'm like, okay, come on. And then he's like closing his eyes, rubbing his eyes. I think it's finally time he's going to fall asleep. He's calmed down. And then he opens his eyes and goes, hoo, hoo. And I'm like, not again.
0: the who's is just adorable. I think you could find yourself into some hilarious, weird interactions on public if he really just calls every random man Dada. Oh, how fun could that be?
1: Fun?
0: That'd be hilarious. You could make some women so uncomfortable and just like walk up to couples and have him going, Dada, Dada, and then you could be like, are you not going to say anything to your son?
1: Okay, why am I going into this? No.
0: We can make such good TikTok videos.
1: No, we were out at a restaurant the other day and he was like, pointing at this other table, this family, and he's like, Dada. And Steven, oh, no. I was like, no, Dada's here with us. And Steven's like, I think he's just getting my attention and he's trying to show me over there. And I'm like, I think he says Dada a lot.
0: Just all men.
1: All men. Dada, people. Dada.
0: Yeah, it was fun. It was cute.
1: I'm happy you enjoyed that.
0: You know, there were some other things that weren't as much of a little victory. Pushing every button in the studio was a little terrifying.
1: Every button. Trying to unplug things. I don't know if you noticed, but the panel on that like desk over there, it fell off a couple weeks ago when you were out of town. It scared me. So I just like laid it up. I probably should tell someone. I just laid it up against the thing. I was terrified it's going to fall on him and it's heavy.
0: Did he get squished? Is he under there?
1: No.
0: Still hiding in the cabinet somewhere?
1: No, but then luckily I found a box and I was letting him play in that box. He enjoyed that.
0: Little victory, you got one.
2: So finally, my baby is on solid food. No more breastfeeding. I don't have to feel like a milk-making factory anymore.
0: Yee-hoo!
1: And you know what? I think once we started switching to solid food, that's when he started sleeping through the night. Wonderful.
0: Oh, there you go.
1: So yeah, if you had trouble sleeping, it's coming back.
0: Little victory. You got some positive thing going on?
2: My victory is that I finally got my toddler to go boom boom on the toilet. No more diapers for me. So it's a little victory.
0: Boom boom.
1: Why are there all these words for number two?
0: People feel uncomfortable saying poop.
1: Someone earlier said, does it give you the cha-chas?
0: And only in context did you figure out what they meant, really.
1: And then I was like, oh, they mean go to the bathroom. And then the boom boom.
0: Boom boom I've heard before. Cha-cha was new.
1: No, you have not heard boom boom.
0: Sure I have. Cha-cha's was new. I've never heard
1: of either.
0: In that context before. We've seen some small wins, some little victories.
1: Someone said, victory is it's my birthday and I get to see my baby on ultrasound and there's a chance I'll get to see the gender.
0: Hey-o.
1: And yeah, happy birthday and woo, that's exciting. Someone else said, I finally got around to making an appointment for professional family photos. We've been using the same picture for 3 years for our Christmas cards.
0: Some sort of small win, a little victory. What do you got? 237. It's called Text Voice Memo of the Playhouse. And don't forget, we're about 15 away from Pick Your Purse on Y94.

0: Talking about those positive things happening in your life these days. It's the 194 Morning Playhouse with My Little Victory.
1: Someone said, moved into a new place in July. My room became the catch-all, and I finally just got it cleaned and organized. Someone else said, I got a Facebook message from someone I worked with years ago saying they still remember this nice thing I did for them. You never know the little things that stick with people.
0: That little victory you're dealing with?
2: So we just got a new puppy, and all my other dogs are all getting along perfectly, and we're just all so excited about it.
0: Woo!
1: I want to know how many dogs you have.
0: I'm getting the impression it's too many.
1: Yeah.
0: It might be a couple. Some sort of small win, a little victory.
3: Okay, I did the worst thing you can do to a carpet. Can you guess what I spilled on this carpet?
0: Something, probably a very dark color, I'm guessing.
3: Red wine.
0: The fact that it came with the song helps. That I appreciate.
3: I have been trying, like, every, you know, like, the remedies everybody wants to throw out. Like, oh, try this, do this. I tried everything. Nothing worked. I finally got it out with hydrogen peroxide. It's like it was never there. I feel like, I don't know, I feel like I'm like Martha Stewart or something. Like, I need to, like, have a YouTube channel and teach people how to. That's the only thing I know how to do, but I think it would be really helpful for people.
0: I mean, if it's like white carpet or light carpet, too, that's impressive.
1: I do think, why not make a video about it? Say, I tried everything. This is the thing that finally worked for me. Put it out there. Let people know.
0: I've watched dumber videos.
1: Same. Sometimes I just catch myself watching things. I'm like, why am I even watching this?
0: You've seen some little victories.
1: Someone said, I finally bought the air fryer I wanted forever. Last night I made crispy potatoes, and now I'm convinced I'm a chef. Oh, send me all your air fryer recipes. I want to start using mine more. And someone else said, I finally got rid of the junk drawer. Not organized it. I got rid of it. Cleaned the entire thing out. There is no junk drawer in my house anymore.
0: Got some sort of small win, a little victory.
4: I have been up all night with a newborn that was very upset all night long. Would not go to sleep. And she is currently asleep. And I'm going to go pass out, hopefully for a long, long time.
0: Don't talk to us. You're wasting time. Don't be talking to us. Get to sleep.
1: Yeah, get your sleep now.
0: You don't want to be up right now. Little victory. Got a small win. Something good going on.
5: My little victory is my son is finally potty trained. Yeah. What a challenge that was, but it's finally done.
0: Did you do any fun tricks or anything to get you there?
5: We did. We had some targets in the toilet bowl that worked. He seemed to like those. So now it's I guess I got to keep up with that. I don't know. Hopefully not.
0: He's gonna be like 45 years old someday, throwing Cheerios in the toilet.
1: No.
0: His wife's gonna be like, "What are you doing?" He's like, "My mom taught me this.
1: I have to go this way forever."
0: Yeah, we buy a lot of Cheerios, but I've never seen you eat any. There's a reason. Don't ask.
1: No. Someone said, I found out my friend is moving back to town. We were inseparable growing up, and I've missed having her nearby. Someone else said, my daughter brought home a drawing she made of our family and put me in it holding a giant coffee. She knows me too well. That sounds like something your kids would draw a picture of you.
0: Yeah, I wouldn't mind.
1: And someone else said, my daughter surprised me by cleaning the entire kitchen without even being asked. I'm not asking any questions. I'm just going to enjoy it.
0: Little victory.
4: We had a nice surprise yesterday at work since it was National Coffee Day or whatever yesterday. My boss bought everybody coffee. So that was a fun surprise.
0: What a nice thing for a boss to do.
1: How sweet. That is nice.
0: Your boss just brings you presents and coffees? What a nice boss.
1: You know what really upset me? He had a catered...
0: Hey, we're trying to get some freebies. Careful.
1: Well, I'm going to tell you about the freebie story.
0: Yeah, yeah.
1: He catered lunch for you guys. You told me it was like this 1 week and I was supposed to be at work. And then for some reason it got moved and no one said anything. And you know when you guys had that catered lunch?
0: I have no idea.
1: When I was on vacation.
0: Well, I don't even remember the catered lunch. Maybe I might not have been present for said catered lunch.
1: You had to be.
0: It might have been happening adjacent to me and I just didn't even notice.
1: There was catered lunch like one Thursday.
0: I was gone
1: on vacation.
0: I think he might just be lying to you.
1: No, it was not. There was an email sent out, lunch, everyone's having lunch. And anytime we even get catered lunches here, by the time I make it to the break room, there's nothing left.
0: You're bad at this. This is what you do. Man, what the type of boss that would just bring you coffees and snacks and lunch, isn't that the kind of guy you'd tell everybody about how wonderful he is?
1: I think
0: you gotta go
1: shame
0: to the positive.
1: Works. Shame.
0: Shame doesn't work with him.
1: You don't think so?
0: People thinking he's a good guy. That's what he likes. Little victory.
6: So I'm finally getting around to cleaning out my bedside drawer, and I found $50. I found a $50 bill, and that is my immediate shopping fund. So yay me, I'm going shopping.
0: It does feel like, it always will feel like free money. It's literally yours.
1: But still, it's new money. It's free money.
0: And if you have random 50s on your nightstand that isn't your money, I wonder
1: Wait,
0: who you had
1: yeah,
0: over.
1: Yeah, why was that there?
0: I left the money on the nightstand, honey.
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0: right, who's ready for 194's Pick Your Purse?
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0: Well, I'm sorry, it's 8:09.
1: Come
0: so,
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1: All right, Y94's Pick Your Purse presented this year by Smoke and Iron. Next up with 15 on the clock is Melissa. Oh boy, I'm so sorry. Ottenbacher, O-T-T-E-N-B-A-C-H-E-R, Ottenbacher, probably.
2: I think you're saying it correctly. I think you're doing good. Melissa Ottenbacher of Fargo. You get to pick your purse.
1: 237 it. You're on the clock. Am I the jerk? Not too far off. And hopefully, Melissa Ottenbacher.

0: of the day.
1: Wrong mug. Wrong mug is when you have a favorite coffee cup. It can even be a water bottle. And then you're mildly disappointed when that cup, that bottle, it's dirty and you have to use a different one. So technically the other cup works exactly the same, but you know, it just doesn't feel right.
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1: And
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1: 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Y94's Pick Your Purse.
2: Pick Your Purse.
3: Oh, man. It's Y94's Pick Your Purse. We're hoping this is Melissa Ottenbacher.
4: I am.
3: Woohoo!
5: Yay! Have you looked at the boutique? Do you know which purse you want?
4: I am literally at work in my classroom, and I am pulling it up right now to try to look.
6: Are you like a teacher?
4: I am. I teach kindergarten.
6: And are all these little ones like, you know, staring at you while you pick a purse?
4: Not right now. They are in gym.
5: Wait, do the little kids say Miss Ottenbacher, or what do they call you?
4: They call me Mrs. O.
5: Okay.
6: Okay, because Ottenbacher is a bit of a mouthful.
4: Yes, it is.
6: Well, Mrs. O, there's a lot of purses there that make you go, ooh.
5: If you're looking for a new work bag, can I suggest number 28? It is a tote, but it's like ginormous, and I am obsessed with it, and I can't believe no one has picked it yet.
4: Is it like that soft, leathery feel?
5: I haven't felt it. Zero, would you grab number 28? It is... Yes, it's this giant one right in front of you. Nope. It's literally right in front of you. Yes, that one.
7: Feels leathery, Amy.
5: He says it feels leathery.
4: Okay. I was actually looking at that one. Let's do 28.
7: Yours.
5: And it has like a pocket in the middle, like a zipper pocket. I think it's wonderful.
4: It looks fabulous.
6: Well, we're going to pop some gift cards in there from places like Porter Creek and Lori's and a whole bunch of the sponsors for you too, okay?
4: Awesome. Thank you so much.
6: Well, Mrs. O, who let you pick your purse?
4: Y94.

0: Is that your grandma's coat?
1: All right. Well, in Y94's Pick Your Purse, Melissa Ottenbacher just picked a bag.
2: She picked number 28, and it's this Kate Spade tote. It's so large. It's wonderful. It's like a commuter bag.
1: I feel like you kind of picked that purse.
2: Because I can't believe no one has picked it yet. I've just, it's an amazing bag. It's so large.
3: Jerk, jerk, jerk, jerk, jerk, jerk, jerk, jerk, jerk, jerk, jerk.
1: Well, there are moments in life you feel like maybe you're in the wrong, that you might be the jerk, and that's where Bonnie's in. Poll on the Playhouse Family today. Why are you fearing, Bonnie? You might be the jerk. Bonnie is still hanging in there. Why might you be the jerk?
4: My upstairs neighbor's kid carpools to school with my kids every day. I drive them. And, you know, I've been kind of... The thought's been crossing my mind, maybe I should ask them for a little bit of gas money. I mean, gas is a little bit expensive nowadays. So is that wrong? Like, is it wrong for me to ask them for gas money? Because honestly, I'm thinking about putting my kid on the school bus. So I don't know. You guys, let me know.
1: I think carpools work one of two ways. It's a carpool if you're rotating, and then you wouldn't ask for money, obviously, because sometimes your kid's getting a ride. But if you're just like, oh, sure, yeah, I mean, we're going to the same place anyway, sure, I will always give your kid a ride. If you're the person that's always driving, I don't think that'd be weird at all to be like, hey, do you think you guys could kick in for gas since I literally always give your kid a ride?
2: But she's going there anyways.
1: But if you're always that kid's ride, though, always, you're responsible for their kid every day.
2: I get that, but I see, that's where I think if you're calling it a carpool, like when I was in school, my friends' parents would drive us to school and then my mom would pick us up. Like, you're rotating, right?
1: Mm-hmm. That's a true carpool.
2: Yeah, like you're just driving your neighbor's kid to school. The only way I think you could ask is if you say, hey, I've been thinking about, I might start putting him on the bus, but if you still want me to drive him, is there any way you guys could give me some gas money? I don't know. How, saying it, I think, is what's uncomfortable. Asking for it.
1: Yeah. At some point, though, they are taking like advantage of your kindness if you're literally never contributing anything to this situation at all.
2: But she's still going there, right? You were already going to go there.
1: I guess so. Like at some point, so let's say, so I drive past your place when I come here every day.
2: And I wish you would take me to work every day.
1: You get up an hour earlier and I happily will.
2: See, and that's where our issue is.
1: Yeah, I know. So if I were to every single day give you a ride for just eternity, at some point I'd be like, it's a little weird I'm not getting anything out of this situation.
2: What do you mean?
1: Whether it was money.
2: Laughter in the car. I'm sure I'm telling a funny story.
1: You're very entertaining.
2: Yeah.
1: Or maybe a little snacky snack now and then, coffee. Like, I should be getting something in return if I'm always the person driving.
2: Well, the holidays are coming up. Maybe they'll give her a Christmas gift.
1: Now, granted, in our situation, much more likely is I locked myself out of my house and you're giving me a ride so I don't freeze to death in the middle of winter. But
2: you've given me rides before, too.
1: Yeah, for very different reasons. Very, very different reasons. Is she a jerk if she says, hey, I'd like a little money since I'm always the person driving the carpool for these kids? And sorry, Ariana Grande pedal. Y94 Playhouse.

0: Sweat 84 doing Am I the Jerk?
1: You're a jerk. You're a jerk. You're a jerk.
0: Fearing she might be a little bit of a jerk is Playhouse family member Bonnie, and the reason why is this.
2: My upstairs neighbor's kid carpools to school with my kids every day. I drive them. And, I've been kind of, the thought's been crossing my mind, maybe I should ask them for a little bit of gas money. I mean, gas is a little bit expensive nowadays. So is that wrong? Like, is it wrong for me to ask them for gas money? Because honestly, I'm thinking about putting my kid on the school bus. So I don't know. You guys, let me know.
3: Someone said, I think she is a jerk. If she asked for the money, you don't know what kind of situation the kid's parents are in. And if she's already going to the same spot, why does it matter? You know what else I just heard when in that recap? It's the upstairs neighbors. So it's in the same apartment complex. I thought, like, is she having to go around town or somewhere? This is literally, she's leaving from the same place. It's not like she's making extra trips.
0: That's true. It's a nice thing you're doing. I do think, though, if, like, all school year you've just now become responsible for this kid, it would be, like, a decent thing to do for them to do something for you. And I don't know if that's gas money or if they're just like, hey, we wanted to get you this gift card because you've been doing us a solid, or I don't know.
3: Someone said, did she offer to do it for free? I don't think then suddenly she can turn around and charge them. If they asked her to drive their kid, that's different. But if she said, hey, I'm already taking mine so I can just take yours too, then I think she needs to keep doing it as is or just tell them she can't do it anymore. And someone else said, I wouldn't make it into like a serious conversation, but just say like, I'm going to have to start budgeting a little more for gas. Would you guys mind throwing me a few bucks every couple of weeks since I'm driving your kid too? Keep it casual.
0: Especially if you are making the decision of like, you know what, I otherwise would have probably transitioned to just throwing them on the bus, but now I'm also, you know, tooting the other kid around too.
3: Someone said it's not wrong to ask for gas money if the other mom does not pick up the kids. It will just be awkward to ask. That's what I think. Having to like say that is an uncomfortable thing.
0: It's not so much a carpool because she does all the driving. So would she be a jerk if she says, hey, can I get some gas money now and then?
4: Yeah, I think it's a jerk move to ask for money. It won't be taken well. They know what they're doing. If they haven't offered by you asking.

0: Someone said, I think people are forgetting it's not just the gas. You're responsible for another person's child. You're making sure they're in the car on time, buckled, getting to school safe. You're planning your morning around them. I think asking for a little gas money is completely fair. Someone said they need to do something, get you coffee, send you money for gas, whatever. You're saving them time in the morning, getting your kid and their kid to school. That's worth something. I don't think you should feel guilty asking.
1: There is something to be said for that, right? Because there's a little bit of, I don't know if babysitting, but you're like supervising a kid, right? You're making sure they get there. They know that they have that sense of mind, of that peace of mind of, you know, this person, Bonnie, got my kid to school.
0: Maybe the best way to go about it is, because you made that comment about you're thinking about maybe having them start taking the bus. You, if you say that, like, hey, it's just going to be a lot, I'm thinking I might start having them take the bus.
1: Mm-hmm.
0: And then if they're like, oh, we can't let little Timmy take the bus.
1: Not public transportation, no. I mean, it's still safer than going the up route, and that is just buying a whole lot of balloons and just trusting they float to school.
0: Am I crazy? Or was there a kid that, like, tied balloons to a chair and had balloons take him away or something? What was that chair kid from years ago?
1: Something weird like that did happen.
0: Something happened.
1: That would be super fun until you got just like a little too high.
0: How are we all the way up here?
1: Because I mean, have you ever watched somebody like lose a balloon, which is the saddest thing, by the way, if you ever see a kid lose a balloon and then just watch as their balloon goes up into space. But some of those little things get pretty dang high. Can you imagine the point where you're just like, cool, yeah, I could get hit by an airplane.
0: Someone said that girl had a point. If the parents didn't ask her if the child can ride, why would she ask them for money?
1: Yeah, I mean, if you offered it too.
0: Yeah, I think it depends, too. Yeah, if you're like, I'm already going there, you can't go back on that.
1: I do think you can pull the, I've been thinking about doing the bus thing, because gas is kind of expensive, then they might be like, oh, here's some money.
0: I think that's the best way to go about it. I am not finding anything about this chair kid. I swear, something happened. Why can't I find it?
1: Did we just Mandela effect it, man? I feel like I remember that, too.
0: There was some sort of incident with a kid in a chair floating up.
1: There's a glitch in the Matrix. We all live in a simulation. It's happening right now. Ah!
0: What? I need to find this.
1: I just think we're all robots. Robots, robots, robots, robots, robots,
0: oh,
1: robots,
0: no, he's
1: robots, robots,
0: again.
1: Robots, robots, robots, robots, robots.
2: Coming up next.
1: Robots, robots, robots, robots, robots. Those FML moments not too far off. Lundox got some cases too. Robots, robots.
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0: Margo Moritz, Playhouse in the Morning, 194.0, and Amy Kay. It absolutely happens. Yeah, those days where you're just like, this is not going my way. It is going to be a crummy day. It is going to make me say FML.
1: I think it sucks.
2: Worst day of my life.
3: I have never been so embarrassed.
4: And that was the worst day of my life.
5: Right now, it does suck, but I'm going to get you through it.
0: For those days, you just remember it, so when we ask you about it, you can tell us. We asked some members of the Playhouse family why they're saying FML these days, and here's some of what we got. My friends threw me a surprise birthday party. I genuinely had no idea, so when I opened the door and 25 people screamed, "Surprise!" I panicked, screamed back, peed a little, slammed the door shut, and they had to chase me down the street.
6: I mean, if it is like an actual genuine surprise, you're not expecting those people to be there. I understand being scared, but I can't believe you ran away.
0: You know, we should do all surprise parties like at least 3 to 4 months removed from people's birthdays and all wearing ski masks. And I think that that would really add a little thrill.
6: You can't do it that far.
0: Then one time we'd be like, oh my gosh, is this my surprise party? And some burglar would be like, yes.
6: Yes, it is. Give me your TV.
0: Surprises, I've loaded up all your stuff in my car. FML, I went through an automatic car wash and I heard screaming from the backseat halfway through. My 8-year-old had opened his window a bit to see what would happen. Turns out what happens is you get pressure washed.
6: My heart is pounding. I literally thought you were like dragging someone or something else.
0: Can you imagine?
6: I heard screaming in the car wash. Yeah, my heart. Oh my God. I was like, what happened?
0: What is this? FML, my family did one of those ancestry DNA kits for fun. I guess it was fun. I have some half-siblings, plural, that I need to investigate, but it's less fun for my dad to explain to mom now, I suppose.
6: No way.
0: Those things dangerous, man.
6: Yeah.
0: Got some problems. Yeah, I guess also dad probably shouldn't have been sleeping around.
6: For sure, but it's like they uncovered the problems.
0: And lastly, FML, at my sister's wedding, I gave a speech and told what I thought was a cute story about how she knew immediately her husband was the one. She shared it with me previously, and I always thought, what a special tale. I have to share that at her wedding someday. Apparently, the story I told was actually about her ex-boyfriend. Her husband learned this at the exact same time as everybody else, FML, though it was a very cute story.
6: How do you not, like, while you're writing that speech or something, bring it up? Like, that story you told me about how you knew he was the one, that's my favorite story.
0: Yeah. Can you, like, just imagine these two's faces, or, like, hers in particular? Because he probably just looks confused,
6: yeah.
0: Right? But you know that she probably just looked mortified.
6: I can't imagine just having to sit there and listen to it. And you're just like, shut up. Please stop telling the story. This, you have the wrong person. Oh, my God. In your mind, you're thinking this. Terrible.
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0: 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Love doctors, you're the love gurus. I've been dating a guy for about 6 months, and I've never met a single person in his life. He's met my friends, my sister, even my parents, but I've never met his friends, family, coworkers, anybody. He doesn't post about me anywhere, and if we run into somebody he does know, I'm his friend and rushed away. He says he's just private, but I feel like after 6 months, it's almost certain he has a girlfriend or wife. Do you agree?
2: 100%. At first, I was like, maybe he's new to the area? He's a transplant. Maybe he doesn't really know anyone, doesn't have family, friends here, haven't had really a work opportunity in the past 6 months. The fact that you're running into people that he knows and he's referring to you as his friend and trying to get you away from them as fast as possible, ding, ding, ding, there's your red flag.
0: There's no way there's not something weird going on. I hate to be the bearer of bad news, but I think you kind of already know that. Bare minimum, have that conversation that's like, you realize how this looks, right?
2: You for sure bring it up. And the fact that I feel like this has happened multiple times where he's introduced you to someone and called you his friend, how do you not call him out right away? So just 6 months in and I'm your friend? Okay.
0: Yeah, there's something very sketchy.
2: Weird is going on for sure.
0: Love doctors, you are the love gurus. I've been living with my girlfriend for almost 2 months, and there's already been a clear source of contention showing itself. We've been adamant about the chores being shared, and I'm always willing to do my part. The problem is, apparently, I do everything wrong. So far, I take the trash out wrong. I do the dishes wrong. I do the dishwasher wrong. I clean the toilet wrong. I do the laundry wrong. Everything is wrong. I've asked to show me how she would like it done, but all I get is, never mind, I'll just do it. I don't know how I'm supposed to win here.
2: I do feel bad for you, but I think it's every person has their way of doing things. You just have to let it go. This is what I tell myself. At least it's getting done. Let it go.
0: Yeah, and that's really, advice for her, I guess. She's going to have to kind of just accept that you're going to do things your way. And, you can try some of these things. I think you could try your best to replicate how she's doing it. I do think there's certain tasks, though, everybody has one, that unless you do it yourself, it was wrong.
2: That's why I wonder if you just ask her, like, hey, I know you're getting frustrated with me and I'm not trying to make you frustrated. This is just how I do it. If there's a different way you want me to get it done, show me and I could do it that way.
0: And lastly, love doctors, you're the love gurus. A few weeks ago, I slept with one of my boyfriend's friends. He found out. He dumped me. And basically, he's told everybody that we mutually know. Now my friends won't talk to me, my parents are disappointed, and I've pretty much lost my entire social circle. I'm trying to explain to him that should have been between us and obviously the mistake I made. I know I made a mistake. I don't expect this relationship to work, but don't you think he was wrong to tell everybody?
2: I don't think so.
0: Yeah, no, I think that's a pretty natural thing to do.
2: You burned him, he burned you.
0: I don't have a lot of sympathy for giving what you did.
2: Same. You slept with his friend, and now he told everyone, because I'm sure people are like, why'd you guys break up? He literally is just telling the truth. He's saying what happened. Why should he cover for you? No, I don't feel bad.
0: Like somebody being like, I'm mad that I got caught robbing the bank.
2: I had to go to jail for it. Can you believe that?
3: You played it cool and I played it dumb. Don't you think I'm a little too young to be messed with like that? So convincing, you made it look fun. Laugh it off, but the damage is done. Saying, baby, just relax.

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8: I woke up. 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And when
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0: You know, in Chronicles of Narnia, where the kids go in the wardrobe and they're transported to a magical land?
1: Is it the Chronicles of Narnia, or is it The Lion, the Witch, and the Wardrobe?
0: Isn't that the name of, like, the subtitle?
1: I don't know. That's what I'm literally looking it up right now.
0: It's definitely, yeah, it's Chronicles of Narnia and then that.
1: It's the Chronicles of Narnia series.
0: Yeah. So you're familiar with that, when they go in the wardrobe?
1: I mean, I've heard of it, yeah. I don't know if I've watched it.
0: This purse we gave away at 810 and Y94's Pick Your Purse, I think you could crawl inside and get transported to a magical land. It is huge.
1: It is a large, it's a large tote. It's called a commuter bag, and I truly think this would be perfect for bringing to work. 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This is the perfect bag for Miss O.
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1: 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I'll smile.

0: Hits Playhouse 1940, Amy Kay. So nerves obviously get to everybody from time to time, but going on like a first date, it can give you a little bit of anxiety. It can make you nervous to meet somebody. Yes, you're excited, but you're nervous too.
1: Well, you want to make sure everything's going perfect. You have an idea in your head how you want it to go. Yeah, obviously you're going to be nervous. You're meeting someone.
0: So a lot of people have been pouring to social media, TikTok in particular, to just basically share this message. Yes, you're nervous, but the solution isn't to slam a whole bunch of, you know, drinks or edibles before the first date. Because what happens is things like this.
2: So I just had the worst first date of my life. I show up. He is stoned. He is high as a motherfucking kite. And we go into the bar. He is quiet. He's not talking. And then when he talks, he tells me that he pees in his sink. He tells me that he does not wash his hair with shampoo or conditioner. Then proceeds to keep staring at these gorgeous group, this like group of girls sitting next to us. Gorgeous. They're so beautiful. He is staring at them the entire time while I'm trying to talk to him. Oh my gosh, I physically had to ask him if he was stoned. I had to ask him if he was even interested. I had to ask him if I was appalling to him. Those words actually had to come out of my mouth. We only had one drink. I swallowed my drink, and now I'm going to go grab some pizza.
0: So in subsequent days, they had an interaction, and she doesn't end up going out with him again, but he basically apologized and says, well, I was really nervous, and that's kind of what I do. And so the message people are saying is like, hey, you know, we get you're maybe a little nervous. We're all a little less social than we used to be, but that's not the right solution because you might be sabotaging yourself a bit.
1: Okay, but I also think everything in moderation, and you know your body best. What works with you? Are you an oversharer? Then maybe don't take as many. Or what is wrong with having a couple drinks to loosen up, especially if you're Ubering to the place?
0: If you prefer to use your sink as a urinal, maybe don't bring that up.
1: And don't share that, yeah.

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1: If you're hearing this, my name is Weather O'Donohue. I'm alone and afraid at the Haunted Farm in Moorhead. They're open from 7 to 11 p.m. every Friday and Saturday from September 25th to Halloween night. They're 10 miles south of Moorhead on Highway 75. You can get your tickets at the door. It's handicap accessible. And I need you to get here to help me soon. I don't know how long I've been here, but I think I'm being followed. Oh, what was that? 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

0: Bass Persuades, Y94, it's Miley, Zero, and Amy Kay. Everybody gets a little bit stressed out sometimes, but adults are doing something that could probably hurt their teeth. Have you heard of these adults that are using pacifiers to deal with stress?
1: Okay, I remember years ago, like, pacifiers were making a comeback, but they're no way.
0: So it's a form of regression, says a psychologist, that when you're overwhelmed, you gravitate towards something that you associated with feeling safe and comforted as a kid. So just somewhere deep in your mind, sucking on a pacifier, yes, it can make you feel better. But of course, all the dentists are saying, I mean, this could mess up your teeth, your jaw, your sleeping, interfere with breathing, like lose the passies.
1: Adults. I thought it's supposed to help with sleeping. Like having a pacifier is like a form of safe sleep for babies.
0: Yeah, well, for babies. Not adults.
1: Listen, we're trying to get rid of the pacifier at our house.
0: For you or Steven?
1: For Brooks, our 1.5-year-old. We're trying to cut the pacifier out. It's been a struggle. So we're trying to no pacifier during the day. I'm trying to cut it out at night. But, I mean, as you saw yesterday, I pulled that pacifier out during the day because things got a little hectic here.
0: Can you imagine if he wanted it and you said, no, this is mine, and popped it in your mouth and just like went about your business? Oh. I can't imagine how that would go.

0: It's Playhouse, Y94.0, Amy K, Pick a Purse again, 10:10 this morning. So have you followed along at all with these people that are pushing for like 32-hour work weeks?
1: I mean, I saw there was a news story about it.
0: So
1: I'd take it.
0: I doubt it'll happen. It'd be cool if it did. But the idea is there's, you know, the couple politicians are trying to like work towards, you know, full-time employment not being 40 hours a week, but being 32. And we'll see what comes of that. I wouldn't say no. But one of the spinoffs of this is somebody went on Reddit and they said, okay, so let me ask you this. You don't want to work 5 days a week anymore. Well, would you be willing to take a pay cut to never have to work Fridays ever again? And almost everybody's like, yes, I absolutely would.
1: I wouldn't.
0: If our boss came in here, you'd say no. If he said, I'm going to pay you less money, but you never have to come in on Fridays.
1: I'm currently trying to get more money. So, no. And sometimes we work weekends. And it's like, for us, I don't think it would work. Like, no, I don't want less money. That's not happening.
0: I don't think I'd do that. Now, if the inverse of that happens, and they pass this, and they're like, okay, well, people don't have to work 5 days a week anymore, but we'll actually give you a bump if you keep coming in on 5 days a week. I would say yes to.
1: 100%. Yeah, I'll work 5 days. I already think... I don't think it would work for us.
0: No, not really, no.
1: I think we're working the 5 days. And the 32-hour day thing, like, is that, I don't think that's going to work for us either. Does it matter?
0: We'll see. I think our life won't change at all, but other people's life will get easier. I've just come to accept that's what's going to happen.
1: I think that's how most things go. Yeah, no, if he said, you want Friday off, but less money? No, dude, just give me more money for the stuff I'm currently doing.
0: Are you one of these shocking amount of people that if you didn't have to ever work on Fridays, you would actually accept a bit of a pay cut? 237, it's call, text real quick in a Playhouse poll. They put this on Reddit and like very few people said that they would rather keep their same salary. They're like, you know what? You can guarantee I have a 3-day weekend always. Sure. Give me less money.
1: Well, why? Are you making up for it during your 4-day work week? Like, are you working longer hours or no, because you're getting that pay cut?
0: Yeah, because you're taking the pay cut. It's just everything else is the same. I think the people that are claiming that they'd want to do this aren't thinking about how much it stings when you're like buying groceries or getting gas or you'd notice that money gone.
1: And like, yeah, now you're having an extra day off. That's an extra day of fun.
0: Expensive.
1: Do you have the funds now?
0: You got no funds for fun. Would you take a pay cut to always, always, always have Fridays off? Or would you be like, no, thank you?
2: I think Fridays off is a great idea, and I would probably be really happy to take that, even if it meant a pay cut.
0: So less money for more time would be okay.
2: Yeah, there's just so much more that you can do, and it's better for peace of mind and, you know, probably be more productive the rest of the week anyway.
0: I mean, I'll take the 3-day weekend, but keep my money. Is that an option?
1: Yeah, if that's an option, too. Let's stay at my current salary and I'll have Fridays off. Someone said 100% take my money. I don't even need to think about it. A 3-day weekend every week, I think I'd be a happier person. Fridays would probably become my day to get everything done, so then I could actually enjoy my Saturday and Sunday.
0: Does it have to be Fridays I give
1: Same.
0: Up? Because I like flash format Friday. Can we deuce out Mondays instead? Because those suck.
1: I agree 100%.

0: 100%.
1: Bye-bye.
0: I like Fridays. Fridays, I feel good because then I know it's like, okay, now we're going into the weekend. If we could have Monday off, I loved Labor Day where we were off on Monday. I didn't have like the Sunday scaries and I was like, wait, tomorrow we actually have off. I like that.
1: Would it become Monday miseries?
0: Already is. I mean, nothing's changing.
1: The Monday moodies.
0: I think so, because then it's like, but we get to enjoy that at home.
1: I'm not giving up my Fridays, I don't think. Mondays, you can have them. Will you have an instance where you'd be willing to do this? If you got a pay cut, would you take Fridays off?
2: I absolutely would not. Maybe if I made a little more money, I would be able to do it. But in my current situation, absolutely not. I take every dime I can get. And I have my weekend. So.
1: Yeah, I don't really look at my money and go like, I have too much of this.
0: Someone said I would take a small pay cut, but I think it depends how much. Like if it's just $100 less a paycheck, absolutely. If we're taking hundreds a month, absolutely not. Suddenly I would just love working Fridays. And someone said, I'd do it in a heartbeat. I have kids, so every Friday off would be huge. I can make appointments, go grocery shopping, get errands done, and not ever have to drag anyone around with me on Saturday, usually when everything is packed.
1: Well, and you're sitting there and you're going, okay, well, it depends how much. Wouldn't mathematically it'd be a fifth? It'd be a fifth of your pay,
0: I don't
1: pay,
0: think
1: probably.
0: You can take a full day's pay.
1: Can you imagine how much that would suck?
0: Yeah, I'm not doing it.
1: Can I get that money instead?
0: I'll work Saturday.
1: Can you give me a sixth day?

0: Finish up your makeup, grab a coffee, and let's go.
1: Oh my God, I love you guys! I love you guys!
0: It's Ciro and Amy K in the Y94 Morning Playhouse, right here on Y94.

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1: 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But I am looking for... I'm going to mess up this last name, so let's apologize in advance. Fallon Flesher Frazier. 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Fallon Flesh Fresher, I think is how I'm saying it. Call back, pick your purse, and tell me how to say your last name. 15 minutes on the clock. 701-237-HITS.

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3: That's okay. Somebody texted me. 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
2: Stop. 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
3: Yes, I want that purple. Is that purple Kate Spade still available? The, like, velvety one?
2: The suede,
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2: Yes.
3: Yes!
2: I'm obsessed. 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
3: Yes, I have been waiting. I've always wanted a Kate Spade purse. I'm 44, and this is my first one ever.
2: Ooh, go you, Fallon! And we're going to load it up with goodies.
3: Yes, awesome.
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New items like the Chili Crunch Chicken Sandwich, the Bang Bang Red Shrimp Bowl, some of my favorites. 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
1: 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They're 10 miles south of Moorhead on Highway 75. 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

0: song could ever say.
1: That's Olivia Rodrigo. This is 184 getting a Cinti. Your Wednesday afternoon with Taylor Swift on the way. Gonna hear from Vince Boone this hour. Martin Garrix and Ed Sheeran. Tate McRae on the way. Miley Cyrus in minutes. 21 Pilots now on 184.
2: I just

As Miley Cyrus says, 184, and with that album, it is her first in what's crazy, over a decade for Miley Cyrus to have the first number one on the Billboard 200 with that latest album, Tate McRae, on 184.

0: Sports Knox.
1: This is 184. Well, Ed Sheeran taking shots from pretty much everybody right now, but one person standing behind the artist, that would be Snow Patrol's Johnny McDade, saying he's a combination of genius and integrity. Martin Garrix, Ed Sheeran, now on 184.

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It's Justin Bieber. This is 184, mostly a gorgeous one all across the valley today, and really looking that way through the rest of the week. Gonna see those highs mainly around the 60s after today. Dominic Frank now on 184.

That's Cat's Time. This is 194. Hope we have a great one all across the valley today. Thanks for that 194 chill with you on your Wednesday afternoon with Sia, Sean Paul, now on 194. Up with it.

Mary Dove, this is 184. Rare photos this past weekend of her with ex-husband Mike Homrie, and that's because they came together for their son's 14th birthday, Luca turning 14. Gracie Abrams now on 184.

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Vibe with Jenny. This is 184. Into the 2 o'clock hour. Shakira on the way. Got Chappell Roan this hour. Ariana Grande, Harry Styles this hour. Selena Gomez now on 184.

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Milk Veil and Young Thug, this is 194. Well, Ariana Grande may be falling into that hiatus from the spotlight, as she was not this weekend at the MTV VMA Awards. Ariana Grande now on 194.

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Let's go. That's Shakira and Burna Boy. This is 184 Race and Sit Down 2 with Shakira saying, what does the 49-year-old singer plan to do after music? And she says, she actually was never designed to be a musician. She wants to go to college and study medicine. Olivia Rodrigo on 184.

As I was going to say, this is 184 from Miley Cyrus. It's a number one album on the Billboard 200 right now. His bass Persuades found its way to number one. First time for her for an album to hit the top of the charts in over a decade. Flowers now on 184. We were good.

0: Daddy Swims.
1: This is 194. Well, a gorgeous one across the valley today. Looks to continue that way as well. Going to see those highs. Maybe not quite as much as today. More like in the 60s. Rave Lynette now on 194.

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summer. This is 194, getting us into that 3 o'clock hour. Going to hear from Sam Apollo. The weekend on the way. Got Cat's Eye this hour. Glass Animals now on 194.

We don't ask for your social security number, PIN number, mother's maiden name, blood type, or your zodiac sign. We are all free. 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
1: That's Audrey Hulbert. 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And maybe some dating rumors around Audrey as well. 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One Republic now on 184.

Last day of this is 184. Cat's Eye opening up, sitting down with E! News, basically talking about the hiatus of a couple band members like Manon and Sophia and Manon and difficulties. It's obviously caused the band this past year. It's just Cat's Eye now on 184.

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Sam Rapala. This is 194, and he's kind of bookending the top 50 when it comes to the radio hits right now, according to Billboard anyways. With Loser, he's at number 49 of 50, and then, of course, Dracula at number 1. Olivia Rodrigo now on 194. New York City.

That's Justin Bieber. It says 184. It is the season. You probably see plenty of it around the area, and that's the boats, the docks. They're all coming out of the water, making way for, well, what is inevitably to be winter, making its way to the valley. And when it does, why not be able to get out on the lake with any brand new ice castle fish house presented by Capital Credit Union? You can be scoring that fish house from Outlet Recreation for your to chase the lakes all winter long. 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

0: This is 194, getting us to the end of the 4 o'clock hour with Olivia Dean on the way. Taylor Swift this hour, Zara Larsson, going to hear from Ariana Grande, Shawn Mendes now on 194.
1: I thought that I'd been hurt before.

It's Ariana Grande. This is 194. Earlier this week, too, thanking fans as Petal officially reached 2 months. Its 2-month anniversary since release. David Guetta, Ava Max, now on 194.

Josh 685, Jason Derulo, this is 1 on 4. And Jason Derulo recently helping a teacher go viral in Auckland as he was performing live, brought a fan onto stage, the teacher that joined him, now being celebrated, especially by classmates.

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This is 184 and well, a gorgeous one across the valley today as we are approaching that punch out time. It is a beautiful one today, but the rest of the week actually not looking bad either as far as when it comes to fall. Going to see those highs right around 60s through the rest of the week into the weekend. 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

Sway's from Sway's. Miley Cyrus is 194. This one actually kind of shocked me because she's obviously had plenty of music come out in the last decade. But when it comes to albums, Miley with Bass from Sway, it's a new album. It's the first one to reach number one of the Billboard 200 in over a decade. Niall Horan on 194.

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1: That's Libby Rodrigo. This is 184. As we get into Punch Out Time, cruising home and fine with Selena Gomez, Billie Eilish on the way. Gonna hear from Hillary Duff, Charlie Puth now on 184.

And Ed Sheeran, this is 184. No doubt has been a rough, interesting couple weeks for the star, but he has found some support from artists behind him. Can read more at 184.com. This is BTS now on 184.

The late but this is 184. Rare photo for Hillary Duff's family, and that is her with ex-husband Mike Homrey, as they two apparently did get together to celebrate their son Lucas' 14th birthday, taking some pics. Hillary Duff now on 184. Jeez.

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Ask Cameron Whitcomb. This is 194. And well, it was one of the star moments of the night, and that was Somber taking stage to honor George Michael. The one thing you maybe didn't notice during that performance is the jacket he was wearing was actually George Michael's jacket. This is

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